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St. John's greatest hits will keep you sane. Hopefully. 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
1: Prince of Kiss on St. John's Greatest Hits, Cool 98, 637. Here's Gowan.

Old time rock and roll on St. John's greatest hits, Cool 98. What movie does that tune remind you of? Risky Business? I would think so. It peaked at number 28. I thought it would get way higher than that, but number 28 on the U.S. Billboard Hot 100. But really, it's an anthem of classic rock. Here's Tears for Fears. Everybody wants to rule the world on Cool. Good morning.

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First, though, here's Honeymoon Sweet, Stay in the Light.

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Money Moon, Sweet New Girl now, greatest hits for the Maritimes. I don't want to say the word summer is winding down, but the weeks, well, pretty soon you're going to count them on one hand, how many are left. And we're going to continue with our cool construction crew as long as we can. We want to set up your crew with Big Mac meals from McDonald's. 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Of course, cool spelt with a K. And tell us who you are, how

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St. John's greatest hits will keep you sane. Hopefully. Always the best intentions on Cool 98.

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